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0: Jesus be the name that gets all the glory. Amen?
1: Amen. Amen, yes. Jesus gets all the glory, all the praise. Solo Jesús gana la gloria, la honra. 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He is the great I am. And it's so awesome that, you know, whatever your need might be tonight, lo que tú necesites, él lo puede hacer. Él puede llenar el vacío. 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
0: Come on.
1: You see, there's healing in the name of Jesus.
0: Amen.
1: There's forgiveness in the name of Jesus.
0: Yes.
1: Anything that you need, whatever you lack, is in the name of Jesus. And you might say, I already know that, Sister Merrill. You might say you know it, but do you really know it?
0: Come on.
1: That's a real question there, because we can hear it, but do you know it? There's a big difference between what you hear and what you know. And I want to tell you today that when you know that you know, there's going to be a big difference versus when you just hear it.
0: I agree. And, you know, tonight, it's all about him. Amen. It's all about Jesus at midnight. Amen. And tonight, we just want to just thank each one of you that are listening tonight or toward the program. And we want to announce a couple of announcements.
1: Oh, that's right. Sorry, we're supposed to do announcements.
0: We have some announcements real quick.
1: I got off track. I got off.

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It is our responsibility to protect life, so listen in to see how you can help us fight for life.